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1: Ruhe!
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4: They told me that I vanished. 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This is my moment. 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

world continues to evolve into the shape of its future. 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'Cause it's all that we've got, and it won't say goodbye. It's all that we got, and it won't say goodbye.

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2: 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You know you gotta be the most beautiful girl

at my door. I heard you knocking, but I didn't care at all. I had been in all night just staring at the wall. I didn't really